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0: What if you could go back in time and see Cody Johnson in concert in 2020? Or maybe Luke Bryan in 2010? 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
9: South Sound weather.
10: Sunshine mixed with clouds at times this afternoon, with daytime highs approaching 69. Winds out of the southwest, 8 to 15 miles per hour. Partly cloudy again tonight, lows level off around 48. Cloudy skies expected tomorrow, slight chance for rain. Daytime highs approaching 67. More clouds than sun Friday, with daytime highs approaching 74. 76 Saturday. That's the latest from the South Sound Weather Center. I'm meteorologist Laura Lockwood. Right now, it's 68 degrees.
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3: Head to Wonderwood Park in Lacey and go back in time to the 60s for Animal Fire Theater's production of Shakespeare's Love's Labor's Lost. The King of Navarre, together with 3 of his friends, has vowed to study for 3 years in seclusion. 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Unfortunately, he forgot that he had an appointment with the Princess of France. She descends on the King's Court in a burst of 60s mod color. 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

0: What if you could go back in time and see Cody Johnson in concert in 2020? Or maybe Luke Bryan in 2010? 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
9: South Sound Weather.
10: Lows level off around 48 tonight under partly cloudy skies. Winds out of the southwest, 5 to 10 miles per hour. Slight chance for rain tomorrow. Daytime highs approaching 67. Cloudy skies expected. Mainly cloudy skies expected. Tomorrow night, lows dip down to about 52. Cloudy skies with a few peaks of sun. Friday, with daytime highs approaching 74. 75, Saturday. That's the latest from the South Sound Weather Center. I'm meteorologist Kara Foster. Right now, 67.
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0: 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Or maybe Luke Bryan in 2010? 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

Lows level off around 48 tonight under partly cloudy skies. Winds out of the southwest, 5 to 10 miles per hour. Slight chance for rain tomorrow. Daytime highs approaching 67. Cloudy skies expected. Mainly cloudy skies expected. Tomorrow night, lows dip down to about 52. Cloudy skies with a few peaks of sun. Friday, with daytime highs approaching 74. 75, Saturday. That's the latest from the South Sound Weather Center. I'm meteorologist Kara Foster. Right now, 66.

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0: What if you could go back in time and see Cody Johnson in concert in 2020? Or maybe Luke Bryan in 2010? Well, you can't. 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
0: Catch Ian Munsick up close on Saturday, July 25th at Little Creek, because next time through, he'll be playing arenas. 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
8: South Sound Weather.
9: Lows level off around 48 tonight under partly cloudy skies. Winds out of the southwest, 5 to 10 miles per hour. Slight chance for rain tomorrow. Daytime highs approaching 67. Cloudy skies expected. Mainly cloudy skies expected. Tomorrow night, lows dip down to about 52. Cloudy skies with a few peaks of sun. Friday, with daytime highs approaching 74. 75, Saturday. That's the latest from the South Sound Weather Center. I'm meteorologist Kara Foster. Right now, 65.
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7: South Sound weather.
8: Lows level off around 48 tonight under partly cloudy skies. Winds out of the southwest, 5 to 10 miles per hour. Slight chance for rain tomorrow. Daytime highs approaching 67. Cloudy skies expected. Mainly cloudy skies expected. Tomorrow night, lows dip down to about 52. Cloudy skies with a few peaks of sun. Friday, with daytime highs approaching 74. 75, Saturday. That's the latest from the South Sound Weather Center. I'm meteorologist Kara Foster. Right now, 63.
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0: What if you could go back in time and see Cody Johnson in concert in 2020? 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
3: South Sound Weather.
4: Lows level off around 48 tonight under partly cloudy skies. Winds out of the southwest, 5 to 10 miles per hour. Slight chance for rain tomorrow. Daytime highs approaching 67. Cloudy skies expected. Mainly cloudy skies expected. Tomorrow night, lows dip down to about 52. Cloudy skies with a few peaks of sun. Friday, with daytime highs approaching 74. 75, Saturday. That's the latest from the South Sound Weather Center. I'm meteorologist Kara Foster. Right now, 59. K-A-

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1: Yeah, that's right. 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

what you need, boys. 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
3: South Sound Weather.
4: Partly cloudy skies overnight with a low of 48. South winds 5 to 10 miles per hour. Cloudy Thursday, slight chance for rain, 67. Lows around 52 Thursday night. Overcast Friday with daytime highs approaching 74. 75 Saturday. Looking further out, 79 Sunday, 81 Monday, and 78 on Tuesday. That's the latest from the South Sound Weather Center. I'm meteorologist Kara Foster. Right now, 57.

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0: What if you could go back in time and see Cody Johnson in concert in 2020? Or maybe Luke Bryan in 2010? 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
4: South Sound weather.
5: Lows dip down to about 48 overnight under partly cloudy skies, southerly winds 5 to 10 miles per hour. Slight chance of rain. Thursday, daytime highs approaching 67, cloudy skies. Lows level off around 52. Thursday night, mainly cloudy. Seasonal temps Friday and Saturday with highs in the mid-70s. That's the latest from the South Sound Weather Center. I'm meteorologist Jennifer Wojcicki. Right now, it's 54 degrees.
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0: What if you could go back in time and see Cody Johnson in concert in 2020? Or maybe Luke Bryan in 2010? Well, you can't. But you can see rising star Ian Munsick this summer at Little Creek Casino Resort, courtesy of 96.9 KO.
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0: Catch Ian Munsick up close on Saturday, July 25th at Little Creek, because next time through, he'll be playing arenas. 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
4: South Sound weather.
5: Mainly cloudy skies expected overnight with lows around 48. South winds around 5 miles per hour. Cloudy skies expected Thursday. Slight chance for rain. Highs level off around 68. Lows around 53 Thursday night. Cloudy skies expected Friday. Decreasing clouds by Saturday. Low 70s Friday. Mid 70s by Saturday. That's the latest from the South Sound Weather Center. I'm meteorologist Jennifer Wojcicki. Right now, it's 52 degrees.
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0: 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Or maybe Luke Bryan in 2010? Well, you can't. But you can see rising star Ian Munsick this summer at Little Creek Casino Resort, courtesy of 96.9 KO.
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4: South Sound weather.
5: Mainly cloudy skies expected overnight with lows around 48. South winds around 5 miles per hour. Cloudy skies expected Thursday. Slight chance for rain. Highs level off around 68. Lows around 53 Thursday night. Cloudy skies expected Friday. Decreasing clouds by Saturday. Low 70s Friday. Mid 70s by Saturday. That's the latest from the South Sound Weather Center. I'm meteorologist Jennifer Wojcicki. Right now, 50. Yeah.

There's probably no deer and definitely no antelope. 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
5: South Sound Weather.
6: Mainly cloudy skies expected overnight with lows around 48. South winds around 5 miles per hour. Cloudy skies expected Thursday. Slight chance for rain. Highs level off around 68. Lows around 53 Thursday night. Cloudy skies expected Friday. Decreasing clouds by Saturday. Low 70s Friday. Mid 70s by Saturday. That's the latest from the South Sound Weather Center. I'm meteorologist Jennifer Wojcicki. Right now, 49. K-A-

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Storming, I was falling fast through the Nurnhart. Gordon like a dirt road, Daytona in my heart. 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

0: The humanitarian crisis in Venezuela is hitting a grim new peak. Natalie Rodriguez with this update.
1: The official earthquake death toll has now surpassed 2,200, with 50,000 people or more still missing. Standing with local relief groups, South Florida Congressman Carlos Jimenez is demanding expedited federal processing to ensure immediate logistical support. Local drop-off hubs are urgently pleading for professional medical gear, baby formula, tents, and hygiene items.
2: This is the kind of response that I expected from South Florida, especially the Venezuela community.
1: He was side by side thousands of volunteers at the Global Empowerment Mission headquarters in the city of Doral, officials emphasizing they cannot accept any more clothing or standard bottled water.
0: NYPD officials are prepping for Taylor Swift and Travis Kelce's wedding at Madison Square Garden. More from Natalie Migliore.
3: Sources say the NYPD memo, which the New York Times says is titled Taylor Swift's Wedding at Madison Square Garden, is preparing for 100 guests to attend a rehearsal dinner at a venue inside the garden. As many as 1,000 people are set to attend the wedding on Friday, which is set to start at 5:30 in the evening and wrap up around 2 a.m. The NYPD is shutting down West 31st Street between 7th and 8th Avenues. Far less restrictions than when the Knicks were in the NBA Finals, and hundreds of police officers are expected to be on patrol. I'm Natalie Migliore.
0: New research from Iowa State is focused on menopause and its effects on the brain. Sarah Walters with details.
4: The study will examine how menopause may accelerate brain and blood vessel aging. It will follow 370 women to examine changes in brain blood flow and its link to cognitive function and overall brain health. Researchers hope the findings will help explain women's higher risk of stroke, Alzheimer's disease, and dementia.
0: Michael Kastner, NBC News Radio.
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8: South Sound Weather.
9: Mainly cloudy overnight with a low of 48. Southerly winds around 5 miles per hour. Slight chance for rain Thursday, 68. Lows dip down to about 53. Thursday night, partly cloudy. Cloudy skies expected Friday, decreasing clouds by Saturday. Low 70s Friday, mid 70s by Saturday. That's the latest from the South Sound Weather Center. I'm meteorologist Jennifer Wojcicki. Right now, it's 49 degrees.
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0: This is the Big D and Bubba Before the Show.
1: So what is the, what's the richest thing you've ever seen a rich person do? Like, in real, you really got to see it.
2: That was the time we went and played golf.
1: Oh, yes.
2: In the Texas Hill Country with the guy.
1: Outside of Austin,
2: who,
1: yeah.
2: Yeah, a guy who ran a radio empire.
1: Yeah.
2: And we got to go play golf with him, and we showed up, and there were caddies to, not only caddies to help you along the way, we each person had two caddies. You had one caddy to be the person who carried your stuff out of your trunk, put it onto the thing, onto the cart, and then you had another caddy who would run ahead of you to track your ball.
1: It's country come to town, man. Like, Bubba and I are like, hey, come here, we want to talk to you about your future. Which is great, but we would hit the ball, and this guy just starts to take off running, sprinting. Like, and he goes out in the field where my ball ended up and puts his hand in the air.
3: Wow.
2: So before you get to your ball, he's already located it for you.
3: Wow.
2: There's no searching.
1: I go, dude,
2: that's the richest thing I think I've ever experienced in my life.
1: You know, that's a pretty good one. I was going to say, do you remember the guy that we had to do this contract? We were going to sign that big contract, the deal. And he had a driver meet us at the station, and then we were going to go have a meeting off campus or whatever you call it. It was somewhere else. And to go do this, this really wasn't even a negotiation. It was just a signing it. And so all these people flew in town. And he goes, well, D, if you don't mind, can I just ride with you over there? I'm like, sure, man, hop in the truck. And he goes, oh, hold on a second. And he goes over to his driver, the guy that, you know, it's like a, you know, it's a driver that he hired. He didn't live here.
2: Like a professional limo type.
1: Yeah. And he goes out and hands him his briefcase. And he goes, can you put the seat, my briefcase in the back seat and then follow us? I go, you could put your briefcase in the back of my truck if you want. Oh, it's fine. And I was like, this is the dumbest thing.
2: He paid for a driver to carry his briefcase.
3: Wow.
2: I forgot about that.
1: Yeah.
2: Yeah, we kind of giggled at that
3: one.
1: Do you have one, Carson?
3: I apparently don't know rich people. I'm racking my brain here. I'm like, I don't know, man. A friend of mine paid full price for groceries. All that would bother.
0: It's the Big D and Bubba Before the Show.
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9: Mainly cloudy overnight with a low of 48. Southerly winds around 5 miles per hour. Slight chance for rain Thursday, 68. Lows dip down to about 53. Thursday night, partly cloudy. Cloudy skies expected Friday, decreasing clouds by Saturday. Low 70s, Friday, mid 70s by Saturday. That's the latest from the South Sound Weather Center. I'm meteorologist Jennifer Wojcicki. Right now, it's 49 degrees. K-A-Y-O.
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1: Do you know how to get rid of hiccups? Like the real deal?
2: Aren't you supposed to scare someone or something like that?
3: Drink water backwards?
1: I don't know what that means.
3: Drink water backwards. I don't know. Schaefer has them. Say weird stuff.
1: Schaefer has the hiccups.
4: So there.
1: What is that?
4: I don't know. I convulsed that time. No, I wasn't.
2: You convulsed? Yeah, I look over and it looks like he's doing the wave.
1: I think it's funny when grown men hiccup and it's like...
2: Some big burly dude.
4: That's what I've been doing for several minutes now.
2: You should hear Big D. Have you ever heard him hiccup?
1: Oh, gosh.
4: No.
1: Oh.
2: Big D, what?
1: It's a call to action.
2: It's so, like, it sounds like a shout from Genghis Khan.
1: It scares me. Because it comes, you know, hiccups just come out of anywhere. So just imagine, you're just kind of having a day, and all of a sudden you go, it's just, it's weird. I don't know why I have that.
2: I'm a violent sneezer.
1: Did y'all
2: this
1: change?
2: Is a violent hiccuper.
1: Have you guys, have your sneezing or hiccups changed as you aged?
2: No.
4: No.
1: It's the same?
5: I
3: don't think so.
5: I have different types of hiccups for different situations.
2: Really?
3: Like really?
5: I have a spicy food hiccup, and then I have like a ginger ale hiccup.
2: Okay, what is, give us a little, how does the spicy food hiccup go?
5: Those are like the internal ones that are kind of...
1: Oh,
5: inside,
1: yeah.
5: And then the ginger ale ones make it out.
1: Oh, right.
3: Wow.
2: Carson, how's your hiccups?
1: Don't girls love this?
3: Yeah, amazing. Oh.
0: You're getting the day started right with the Big D and Bubba before the show.
2: Hey, it's Big D and Bubba. 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

day, Potts Farm was a place to go. Load a truck up, hit the dirt road. Jumped the barbed wire, spread the word. 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Jack and Jim were a few good men. 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
4: The latest round of talks between the U.S. and Iran have ended with no major developments. Tammy Trujillo reports.
5: Officials in Qatar, though, claim there was positive progress in the talks that wrapped up Wednesday in Doha. Negotiators for the two countries reportedly spent both days discussing the Strait of Hormuz and unfreezing Iranian funds. President Trump said Wednesday the two sides were making progress and told reporters that, quote, the denuclearization of Iran is moving along well. The next meeting between the U.S. and Iran will take place after the funeral for Iran's late supreme leader, Ayatollah Khamenei, who is due to be buried next week. I'm Tammy Trujillo.
4: A federal judge is blocking the U.S. Postal Service from carrying out President Trump's order to restrict mail-in ballots. Mark Mayfield with more.
6: Earlier this year, Trump signed an executive order restricting mail-in ballots ahead of the midterm elections. Democratic-led states sued the administration to block the move, and a judge in Boston ruled that the Postal Service could not carry out the order in the states that sued. On Wednesday, a federal judge in Washington, D.C. ruled that the order could not be carried out in any state. The ruling was in favor of a lawsuit from the NAACP, which called the order Trump's attempt to rig the election. I'm Mark Mayfield.
4: Forecasters are predicting a scorching hot 4th of July weekend on the East Coast. The heat dome that's been sweltering parts of the Midwest this week will intensify in the eastern U.S. today and tomorrow, creating high humidity and the hottest weather so far this year in many cities. The United States is moving on to the next round of the World Cup after hitting the pitch last night in Santa Clara, California, to begin the knockout stage. The Stars and Stripes shut out Bosnia-Herzegovina 2-0. And on Wall Street, before the opening bell, stock futures are little changed as traders brace for the June jobs report. I'm Michael Kastner.
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4: A skyscraper climbing couple is due in court today after climbing to the top of the Empire State Building spire. More from Jennifer Polsoni.
10: Yvonne Birkis and Angela Nicolau arrested and charged with misdemeanor and felony counts that include reckless endangerment and criminal mischief following their ascent to the spire of the Empire State Building Wednesday afternoon.
11: They went up the top and it's like a cage door. They went up there.
10: Once at the top, the Russian natives unfurling a banner that had a peace and love message before getting engaged and climbing back down. Both are experienced skyscraping climbers profiled in a 2024 Netflix documentary, and they've scaled tall buildings together all over the world for years without ropes or harnesses. In New York, I'm Jennifer Polsoni.
4: Three men accused of attacking a CBS Chicago reporter and photographer near the planetarium near the city's lakefront are due in court today. Perry Williams in Chicago.
12: Rafael Salinas, John Twist, and William Huerta face criminal charges. Twist is also charged with a hate crime after allegedly yelling racial slurs in Monday's incident. The three suspects were arrested later after allegedly pointing a gun at people on the sidewalk near 42nd and Western in Chicago's Brighton Park neighborhood.
4: Today, we are celebrating things that a growing number of us say we've seen. More from Bree Tennis.
13: Today is World UFO Day, marking 79 years since a mysterious object crashed in Roswell, New Mexico. Most people believe it was a secret military project, but there are those who say it was an extraterrestrial spacecraft. So we'll go with that and celebrate intergalactic beings, depending upon if you believe. And a YouGov poll says 60% of you do.
4: And Sony will stop making physical discs for PlayStation consoles starting in January 2028. After that, all new games will only be available in digital format. Michael Kastner, NBC News Radio.
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18: Overcast today with a slight chance of rain. High of 68. Southwest winds 5 to 10 miles per hour. Tonight, lows level off around 53. Cloudy skies expected. Tomorrow, high temperatures reach up to 73. A blend of clouds and sun and dry. Saturday and Sunday, mid-70s. Saturday, upper 70s by Sunday. That's the latest from the South Sound Weather Center. I'm meteorologist Shelley Lynn Blade. Right now, it's 51 degrees.
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Ellis in Lakewood has got us on this morning, and we would love to hear from you as well. 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

0: Let there be light. And there was light. And God bless all of you. All of you on the good earth.
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2: Overcast today with a slight chance of rain. High of 68, southwest winds 5 to 10 miles per hour. Tonight, lows level off around 53. Cloudy skies expected. Tomorrow, high temperatures reach up to 73. A blend of clouds and sun and dry. Saturday and Sunday, mid-70s. Saturday, upper 70s by Sunday. That's the latest from the South Sound Weather Center. I'm meteorologist Shelley Lynn Blade. Currently 52. K-A-Y-O.
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0: That is the band Perry, Psychological. It's available now. You can get it. The tour, you guys are touring, doing the Psycho Rodeo Tour, mm-hmm. So it's called.
1: Yeah, Johnny is from Texas, so he puts the rodeo in Psycho Rodeo, and of course.
0: You're just psycho.
1: Of course.
0: You're just psycho.
1: Proudly.
2: You set that one up.
0: Do you guys do, like if I do Die Young, you do all the
1: stuff? Of course. Yeah, all of the OG Van Perry songs, yes. And then we've been working on a brand new project. Of course, we'll play Psychological at these shows, but we try out several of the new songs too.
0: How excited are you guys about all this?
1: My great love is, of course, Johnny and our son Whit. My second great love is playing on the road live. And we've told everybody, if y'all will just get us a comfy little bed on the back of that bus, we'll play 250 shows a year. Mm-hmm. Like, we love it.
0: Well, welcome back.
1: Thanks.
0: And nice to meet you, Johnny.
3: Great to meet you.
4: Oh, no, you met him before, remember?
0: I got it, Bob. I meant in the big scope of it all.
3: For sure.
0: Everyone needs a Bubba. He'll catch you. You can check him out online, Instagram at The Band Perry.
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0: Hey, it's Big D and Bubba. 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
10: 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Washington's Columbia River Basin expected to face growing water shortages over the next couple of decades.
11: According to a new draft forecast from the Washington Department of Ecology, by the mid-2040s, less water will be available during the summer and early fall, as warmer temperatures mean more winter rain, less snowpack, and earlier runoff. Researchers also warn groundwater supplies could continue to decline in some areas if pumping outpaces recharge. The forecast points to more frequent multi-year droughts, increasing pressure on farms, communities, fish, and the overall economy. Ecology says the findings are meant to help water managers and lawmakers plan now for a future with less reliable water supplies. You can check out that draft forecast and offer comments by visiting pnwag.net. I'm Heather Roberts on the PNW Ag Network.
10: 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We'll have more for you there. 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
4: President Trump is planning a lengthy speech on the National Mall for the 4th of July celebration, even if there is record heat in the nation's capital, as predicted.
5: On July 4th, it's going to be approximately 107 degrees out, and I'm going to go and I'm going to make a really long speech just to show that I can do anything. It's going to be 107.
4: He made that remark while speaking yesterday at the Theodore Roosevelt Presidential Library in North Dakota. While a high of 107 is predicted Saturday in Washington, D.C., it should be in the upper 80s by the time Trump gives his speech at 9 p.m. So far, the hottest temp recorded in D.C. on July 4th was 100 degrees back in 1919. The Justice Department is directing its staff to bring fraud charges in alleged cases of birth tourism. More from Mark Mayfield.
6: This is in response to the Supreme Court's birthright citizenship ruling on Tuesday. Following the 6-3 ruling, the DOJ's Office of the Deputy Attorney General says investigation and prosecution of birth tourism schemes should be prioritized by all criminal division staff. The Migration Policy Institute claims up to 26,000 babies born annually in the U.S. could be attributed to birth tourism. Birth tourism is illegal, but the DOJ tells prosecutors to explore related statutes, such as wire fraud and money laundering, when pursuing cases.
4: Over a dozen people are dead and scores more injured after a massive missile and drone attack on Ukraine. More from William Denslow.
7: It was an assault Ukraine knew was coming. President Volodymyr Zelensky cut his visit to Ireland short, warning that Russia was planning a massive strike. Several neighborhoods were hit in Kyiv overnight, sparking multiple fires. Moscow says it was targeting Ukraine's energy infrastructure.
4: I'm Michael Kastner.
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3: South Sound weather.
4: Overcast today with a slight chance of rain. High of 68. Southwest winds 5 to 10 miles per hour. Tonight, lows level off around 53. Cloudy skies expected. Tomorrow, high temperatures reach up to 73. A blend of clouds and sun and dry, Saturday and Sunday, mid-70s, Saturday, upper 70s by Sunday. That's the latest from the South Sound Weather Center. I'm meteorologist Shelley Lynn Blade. Currently 52. K-A-Y-O.
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2: Big D and Bubba, good morning.
1: Good morning to you, drunk early in the morning guy.
2: I just want to tell you guys, you're the funniest of all DJs I've ever heard on the radio.
1: Wow. Well, thank you. Thank you very much.
2: You make me laugh, especially with jokes. You want to hear one?
1: Yeah, go ahead.
2: Listen, this kid was in school. He was from another country, came to the United States. So he didn't speak too well the English vocabulary. And the teacher says, on a Friday for homework, coming Monday, bring the homework with two sentences of two words, defeat and defense. Yes. Okay. So he starts out, the cow jumped over the defense. First defeat and then the tail.
0: That is good. I like that one.
3: I like drunk jokes.
0: Drunk jokes are the best.
1: All right. Thank you, drunk guy.
0: See you, dude.
2: Okay. Thank you. Goodbye.
0: Bye-bye.
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7: Overcast today with a slight chance of rain. High of 68. Southwest winds 5 to 10 miles per hour. Tonight, lows level off around 53. Cloudy skies expected. Tomorrow, high temperatures reach up to 73. A blend of clouds and sun and dry. Saturday and Sunday, mid-70s. Saturday, upper 70s by Sunday. That's the latest from the South Sound Weather Center. I'm meteorologist Shelley Lynn Blade. Currently 52.
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0: best of Big D and Bubba.
1: All right, I have phone number two, United Record Pressing. They have been making vinyl records since 1949. Let's call and see if they know anything about these records that are put in artists' gold record
2: awards,
1: plaques, or whatever you call them, that they're not even real.
3: United Record Pressing.
1: Hey, is there somebody who is in like production that we could talk to?
3: In what context?
2: Well, we're Big D and Bubba, and we have a bunch of gold records and platinum records as to what was on them. So we took one of them apart. And so we found out it's just this strange sound of somebody just, and we wanted to know where that came from. We tried to Shazam it, and it didn't pop up as any known music.
1: So we're wondering if, like, you guys have, like, extras and, like, you're just giving them to the record label or they're buying them and it just has stuff on them and then they use them just for the visual.
3: I'm not sure.
1: Do you have a department for this?
3: Sorry?
1: I said, what's the department for that?
3: That's a good question. As far as I know, we don't do that.

0: Okay. Do you said they're gold records?
1: Right.
0: Like,
1: yeah.
0: Like metal?
2: No, they're not metal. This is actual vinyl. No. It is like a really thick vinyl, and it looks platinum on this one, but
1: it's painted.
2: It's painted.
0: Interesting. Okay. What you can do, you can look on the lead out, if you know what that is. So in the very middle before you get, like when the music portion ends,
2: mm-hmm.
0: and before you get to the label itself, there's usually an etched number.
2: Oh, Carson has it in her hands.
1: We have a clue.
3: There's a clue.
0: Yes.
2: A clue.
1: What does it say, Carson?
4: Oh, hold on.
1: We see it.
2: I
4: got to get out my...
0: Sometimes there's a couple different things that are etched, but you'll be looking for a number. It might say, like, it might be, like, letters and then a dash and then some numbers, but there should be a number in there somewhere that's the sort of identifier.
1: Okay, we're looking.
5: 9-8.
2: -3-1.
0: Huh.
2: She's pulling it up. I hear you typing.
1: Oh, what's this happening?
0: Is there anything else on there?
4: No, that's the only identifying mark.
6: It looks like it was almost etched in there by hand with like an actual needle or something.
0: Huh.
1: Well, we're going to keep looking at it. And then, and if you come across something, can we put you on hold and give you our producer? And that way you can hit us back if you know anything.
0: Yeah, if you find anything else in the readout, look maybe on the other side of the record or anything, if you happen upon something. You can search it in Discogs, and it'll usually, if it's in there.
1: Okay.
4: That's a neat trick.
1: Nice.
4: Thank you. I didn't know that.
1: You rock. Yeah. Thank you so much for your help.
0: Yeah, and just for fun, you can also usually tell where it's mastered. So if you take out one of your old records, they'll have whoever mastered it, whoever cut the lacquer, their little signature will be on it, and then you'll also have the record number.
2: Yeah, I'm looking. I don't see anything else on the lead out. This is, that's the only numbers we have, so... Thank you.
1: What a fun adventure.
2: Continues.
1: All right. Thank you. Well, hold on a second. Hold on a second. Put you on hold. Let me put it on hold. Yeah, she's on five there, Schaefer.
2: The mystery remains a mystery, and we may never know.
7: 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More of the best of Big D and Bubba coming right up.
1: Hey, what's up? 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
2: Stand by. Your update on your news coming up as it is 7 a.m. Good morning. 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
4: The government's latest job report shows a slowdown in hiring, but there are some encouraging signs as well. Daria Albinger with details.
5: The Labor Department says employers added just 57,000 jobs in June. That's far fewer than the 115,000 economists were predicting, and even further shy of the 172,000 that were added in May. But there are also signs that if you have a job, you're more likely to keep it than you might have been a few months ago. Unemployment fell to 4.2% nationally. I'm Daria Albinger.
4: A federal judge is blocking the U.S. Postal Service from carrying out President Trump's order to restrict mail-in ballots. Mark Mayfield with the story.
6: Earlier this year, Trump signed an executive order restricting mail-in ballots ahead of the midterm elections. Democratic-led states sued the administration to block the move, and a judge in Boston ruled that the Postal Service could not carry out the order in the states that sued. On Wednesday, a federal judge in Washington, D.C. ruled that the order could not be carried out in any state. The ruling was in favor of a lawsuit from the NAACP, which called the order Trump's attempt to rig the election. I'm Mark Mayfield.
4: 4th of July travel is now in full swing, with today expected to be the busiest day of the holiday week for air travel. Maggie Vespa reports that according to AAA, a record 72.2 million Americans will venture at least 50 miles from home during the 9-day period that ends Sunday.
7: The electric combo of patriotic excitement and World Cup fever has TSA bracing for some 18.7 million passengers during this holiday stretch. Among the most popular destinations, New York City and Seattle.
4: AAA says about 85% of travelers will be hitting the road, with today the most popular day for picking up a rental car. Rental giant Hertz says demand is greatest in Orlando, Denver, Boston, LA, and New York. I'm Michael Kastner.
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18: Overcast today with a slight chance of rain. High of 68. Southwest winds 5 to 10 miles per hour. Tonight, lows level off around 53. Cloudy skies expected. Tomorrow, high temperatures reach up to 73. A blend of clouds and sun and dry. Saturday and Sunday, mid-70s. Saturday, upper 70s by Sunday. That's the latest from the South Sound Weather Center. I'm meteorologist Shelley Lynn Blade. Right now, it's 53 degrees.
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1: Hey, what is something that your mom doesn't know about you?
2: In high school, my senior year, the day of our homecoming football game, two of my friends and I stole her classic GTO and went for a joyride and backed it exactly into the spot that we had measured.
3: Oh, you lived the Ferris Bueller day.
2: Yes.
1: You have to go backwards. You can take the miles off the odometer.
2: Well, it didn't work that well. We thought her car was coming down the road because none of us knew what color burgundy was, apparently. So we backed it back down the road, too.
3: Oh, wow.
1: That's impressive.
3: All right. Thank you. That's great.
2: Thank you.
1: Thanks.
2: Bye.
3: What's something your mom doesn't know that you did?
4: That I met my husband at a strip club.
1: Wow. Were you working?
4: Yes, I was going through divorce, and I had to be able to support my kids, so I worked there only 1 week. The third night that I worked there, I met my husband there and went out with him to the bar later on. My mom did not know that I didn't know him at the time, and we ended up getting married 15 years later. She still does not know.
3: Wow. Did your mom know that you danced also?
4: Yeah.
3: Wow, okay.
4: If she ever found out, she'd probably kill me.
3: Wow,
1: that's hilarious.
3: All right, thank you.
4: Uh-huh, bye-bye.
3: There's so much there.
1: Hi, how about you? What do you know? Your mom doesn't know about you.
5: Okay, it's nothing wild and crazy, but she's passed now, and I'm pretty sure I never told her how beautiful I thought she was.
3: Aww.
1: That's a good one.
3: Yeah, it's a great call.
1: Thank you.
3: You know, you get it from your mama, right?
5: Thank you. Yes, I do.
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7: Overcast today with a slight chance of rain. High of 68. Southwest winds 5 to 10 miles per hour. Tonight, lows level off around 53. Cloudy skies expected. Tomorrow, high temperatures reach up to 73. A blend of clouds and sun and dry. Saturday and Sunday, mid-70s. Saturday, upper 70s by Sunday. That's the latest from the South Sound Weather Center. I'm meteorologist Shelley Lynn Blade. Right now, it's 53 degrees.
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0: Hi there. Good morning. What's up?
2: You want to put it in third gear with the key on.
0: Wait, okay.
2: That way it will start.
1: Okay, wait a minute. Hold on. So earlier what we wanted to do is we wanted to pop the clutch and manually do a push start on Garrett's car just to prove how cool manual transmissions are, because you can do that.
0: This is the most country thing ever, by the way. So you're saying put it in third gear, push it, and then pop the clutch?
1: Cousin Randy was saying that, you know, the synchronicity or something is going to be an issue on some of these newer transmissions.
2: Well, you need to make sure the clutch is pushed in before it will start. So that's why you got to get it rolling good with the key on.
1: Okay, so are you a mechanic, sir?
2: I was for 25 years. I'm retired now.
1: I will go with him.
0: Go with him, too.
1: All right, we have an actual mechanic who knows, and you worked on transmissions?
2: I did everything, from clutches to engine swaps to tune-ups to electrical, everything.
1: Okay, all right, so we could do this.
3: Should I trust the safety of my car with this random stranger?
0: I mean, this guy, he could tell us literally anything, and we'd be like, okay. All right.
2: Yeah, well, after 25 years, I got tired of working on cars, so I've even upset some neighbors here lately. No, I don't work on cars no more.
0: Gotcha. Okay.
1: Busted Knuckles, you're done with that.
0: All right, thanks, Knuckles. We appreciate you, man.
2: All right, yeah.
0: All
2: right,
0: later.
2: Third gear with Eon.
0: Gotcha.
2: Third gear, he'll pop that clutch and it'll start.
1: Third gear, key on. He's got to push.

0: start. So whenever we do it, does he have to push start at the same time?
1: Well, you want it rolling before you let the clutch out.
0: Okay, so does he push start and let the clutch out at the same time?
1: Well, push start it. Once you get coasting good, then you let the clutch out with the key on, and it'll start.
0: But there's no key. It's an actual push button to start.
1: Well, there's got to be a way of knowing.
2: We're not doing this.
0: Okay.
2: Yeah, Garrett's like, nope, we're not doing it. Okay, thank you, man.
1: All right,
2: bye. Okay,
0: later.
2: See you.
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4: The 4th of July holiday is expected to see more than 72 million Americans travel. That's according to AAA, which says most travelers will hit the road as more than 61 million travelers are projected to drive to their destinations. Maggie Vespa with more.
5: By land, by air, and by sea, July 4th's record travel rush is hitting its peak, with today set to be the busiest day at airports nationwide. TSA estimating some 3 million Americans will be flying.
4: Air travel remains steady, while cruising and other modes of transportation see the strongest growth. Today's jobs report is showing less jobs were added last month than expected. The Labor Department says employers added just 57,000 jobs in June, far fewer than the 115,000 economists were predicting. There are also signs that if you have a job, you're more likely to keep it than you were a few months ago. More than 165 million Americans are under heat alerts heading into the Independence Day holiday. Ryan Nobles reports that the heat dome that's been sweltering parts of the Midwest this week will intensify in the eastern U.S. today and tomorrow.
6: With dangerous and punishing temperatures enveloping the Northeast ahead of the 4th of July weekend. Forecasters predicting several cities could set record highs through the holiday weekend, from Detroit to Nashville to Bangor, Maine.
4: New heat records could be set in New York City, Philadelphia, and Washington, D.C. New England could also see triple-digit temperatures, and former Senate Majority Leader Mitch McConnell is reported to have been found unconscious at his Washington, D.C. home on June 14th after a possible heart attack. Multiple outlets are citing emergency services audio from that day. His office confirms he was hospitalized, but they're not addressing the new reports. I'm Michael Kastner.
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0: overcast today with a slight chance of rain. High of 68, southwest winds 5 to 10 miles per hour. Tonight, lows level off around 53. Cloudy skies expected. Tomorrow, high temperatures reach up to 73. A blend of clouds and sun and dry. Saturday and Sunday, mid-70s. Saturday, upper 70s by Sunday. That's the latest from the South Sound Weather Center. I'm meteorologist Shelley Lynn Blade. Currently, it's 54 degrees.
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Hey, what's up, man? A Big D and Bubba shout out to Tim from Lacey. Thanks, Tim. Thanks for being a part of the show, man. Thank you from all of us. Hey, KO.

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2: Y'all, what's going on? It's Isaacity.
0: What
2: up? I just want to say I love your channel. I love your music. Is this Big D?
0: It is now. What's going on, man?
2: Big D, I just want to say thank you for your contribution to our radio channel. You guys kill it with your music choices and stuff.
1: Good job, Big D.
0: Well, thank you, man.
1: He is a huge contributor.
0: I'll tell you, behind the scenes, I have nothing to do with any of the music at all. I was like, all right, what's going to play next? And I'm surprised as much as anyone else.
2: Okay, cool. Well, yeah. You guys, you make it flow pretty easy, and I love your talk shows. And we listen to you guys all the time on the radio. That's the only thing that plays out in the yard.
1: Dude, I love that.
0: Wow. And the yard. Yeah. Sounds like a prison. We're out there in the yard, man.
2: It is, trust me.
1: All right. Well, dude, it's great talking with you. Have a good one, all right?
2: Yeah, you guys too. Thank you so much.
0: Later, man.
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0: Hey, what's up? It's Big D and Bubba. The Cup Knockout Round, it's now, and DraftKings has you covered.
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0: forecast today with a slight chance of rain. High of 68, southwest winds 5 to 10 miles per hour. Tonight, lows level off around 53. Cloudy skies expected. Tomorrow, high temperatures reach up to 73. A blend of clouds and sun and dry. Saturday and Sunday, mid-70s. Saturday, upper 70s by Sunday. That's the latest from the South Sound Weather Center. I'm meteorologist Shelley Lynn Blade. Currently, it's 54 degrees.
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0: Mark Chestnut is joining us on the show.
2: Yeah, baby!
0: I love you, Mark. I love you so much.
3: All right, that's enough.
0: I was gonna.
3: It's getting weird.
0: I want to. You want to play a game?
3: No.
0: Yes, you do.
3: You just say what you said.
0: No, you do.
4: I love you.
0: This game is called Hide the Quarter. All right, everyone. Mark Chestnut here to play. Tell us something about this song. Bubba, these are songs on my phone. I'm going to play a little clip of song, and I want to see, because you have so much knowledge of country music, and you have so many stories, I want to see if you can tell us a story about us, either the song or the artist that we play. You ready?
3: Yeah.
0: All right, here we go. And...
3: Oh, Lord.

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1: Mark Chestnut with us. So you went through you're good and healthy. You stopped drinking. You got your back fixed. You're doing Pilates. You're drinking your smoothies.
2: Everybody tune in after the show for Mark Chestnut's Broga.
3: Yeah, I feel good now, you know, and after the heart surgery thing, I felt like, I had quadruple bypass, too.
2: You had the back surgery?
3: Yeah,
2: then you had, like, basically a year and a half off, and then you had quadruple bypass.
3: Oh, yeah, man. It's been rough. I put my body through a lot.
2: Wow.
3: And I paid for it. But, you know, I feel a lot better. Well, thank you for lying that much.
2: I mean, you look good. Your eyes look good. Everything looks good. Skin. I mean, you look very healthy.
3: I am. You know, I quit drinking, and that was a big deal for me. That was a huge thing for me. It just about killed me. Really did. There's no other way to say it. It almost killed me. And after my heart surgery, man, I felt like I was 18 again. I still feel like that.
2: Energy levels just way up. You actually have circulation now.
3: Everything's going where it's supposed to go now.
2: Yeah.
3: And everything's working.
1: That's important.
3: Yeah.
1: Do you have any of the guys that you drink a little with, and they're like, they're still drinking, and you kind of have a come to Jesus?
2: We love drunk Mark. You know, we miss him.
3: Yeah, I hear that a lot. But no, my friends, you know, a lot of friends of mine, they still drink, but they don't drink like I did. You know, when I'm telling you, I got real bad with it. I took it to the extreme.
2: Well, we had talked about this earlier off the air, talking about how before Joe Diffie had passed away, he actually expressed to us, he's like, you know, I need to get down to Southeast Texas to visit with Mark because I'm kind of worried about him.
3: And I started out drinking beer. You know, that was mostly what I drank. I'd drink beer and some whiskey every now and then and started hitting the vodka really, really hard. Yeah, me and old Tito was best friends for a long time.

0: Tom.
1: And, like, how much vodka were you drinking a day?
0: I'd go through about a handle.
1: What is a handle?
0: That's the big jug with the handle on it.
1: You're the best. You go through a whole one of those?
0: Yeah, I could. It got bad, you know. So, yeah, and so my friends now that drink, you know, we don't have a problem. I don't have a problem with it right now.
1: You can be around people who drink.
0: I could be sitting in a bar and everybody in there drinking but me, and it don't bother me.
1: Good
0: I don't
1: for you.
0: I don't crave it.
1: Yeah.
0: I don't need it. And if somebody wants to drink, well, nice. Go for it. But yeah. Just when you start showing your ass, well, I might say something.
1: I remember that, boy. I remember doing that myself.
0: Yeah. There's a lot of those times.
2: I think it's good because, I mean, like I said, you look good. You look healthy. Again, I think this is helping your shows as well because you're going up on stage and you're the best Mark Chestnut to get up on that stage.
0: Yeah, I do feel like I'm better than I ever was. You get older, you slow down a little bit, and we don't have the energy we had when we were in our 30s, 40s, 20s, you know, and all that stuff. But actually, that's what they tell me I'm supposed to feel like. But I don't feel like that. I feel like I have more energy than I had when I was in my 30s. Because when I was in my 30s, I was drinking a lot. Yeah. In my 40s, I was drinking a lot. 50s, I was drinking way too much. And so that's when I quit. I couldn't get on stage and do what I did when I was drunk, when I was younger.
2: Yeah.
0: But I wasn't a functioning drunk anymore. I was just a drunk.
1: a dysfunctioning drunk.
0: Yeah, I feel so good now, man. I wake up every day and thank the good Lord that I'm still kicking.
1: Well, we're glad you are, man. There's none better than Mark Chestnut. If you get a chance to see Mark in concert, do yourself a favor. Go see him and support him. He's been
2: stream his tunes, all this stuff.
1: So good. We appreciate it. Thank you for the time, brother.
0: Man, I've had a blast with y'all. Thanks for having me.
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10: South Sound weather.
11: Overcast today with a slight chance of rain. High of 68. Southwest winds 5 to 10 miles per hour. Tonight, lows level off around 53. Cloudy skies expected. Tomorrow, high temperatures reach up to 73. A blend of clouds and sun and dry. Saturday and Sunday, mid-70s. Saturday, upper 70s by Sunday. That's the latest from the South Sound Weather Center. I'm meteorologist Shelley Lynn Blade. Currently, 56.

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4: 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Remember to get social with the PNW Ag Network. Check us out on Facebook, X, Instagram, as well as LinkedIn. Fire officials urging extra caution this 4th of July weekend as fire officials

0: firefighting resources are already stretched thin, and they are asking visitors to check local restrictions before they head outdoors. As Americans celebrate Independence Day, the National Farmers Union says family farmers are getting a shrinking share of the money consumers spend on food.
1: The group says farmers now receive just under 12 cents of every food dollar. For every pound package of ground beef selling for about $6.50, the farmer's share is just $2.42. On a package of hamburger buns, growers get 9 cents. Farmers also get about 26 cents from nearly every $6 bag of potato chips and 89 cents from a package of corn on the cob. The Farmers Union says rising debt, higher production costs, and consolidation in the food industry are leaving many family farms under increasing financial pressure. I'm John McKay on the PNW Ag Network.
0: USDA is updating 32 conservation practices in a move the department says will better serve farmers, ranchers, and private forest land owners. The changes come after NRCS held more than 150 listening sessions with over 2,000 producers nationwide. Now, USDA is accepting public comments on those proposed updates through Monday, July 6th. This is the PNW Ag Network.
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0: What if you could go back in time and see Cody Johnson in concert in 2020? Or maybe Luke Bryan in 2010? 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
6: Daytime highs approaching 68 today under overcast skies with a slight chance for rain. Winds out of the southwest, 5 to 10 miles per hour. Partly cloudy skies tonight, lows level off around 53. Daytime highs approaching 73 tomorrow. Cloudy skies expected. Sunshine mixed with clouds at times Saturday with daytime highs approaching 74. 78 Sunday. That's the latest from the South Sound Weather Center. I'm meteorologist Paul Trombley. Right now, 61. K-A-Y.

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5: Daytime highs approaching 68 today under overcast skies with a slight chance for rain. Winds out of the southwest, 5 to 10 miles per hour. Partly cloudy skies tonight. Lows level off around 53. Daytime highs approaching 73 tomorrow. Cloudy skies expected. Sunshine mixed with clouds at times Saturday with daytime highs approaching 74. 78 Sunday. That's the latest from the South Sound Weather Center. I'm meteorologist Paul Trombley. Currently, it's 63 degrees.

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10: Cloudy skies with a few peaks of sun this afternoon with a slight chance of rain. Daytime highs approaching 68, winds out of the southwest, 5 to 10 miles per hour. Partly cloudy tonight, lows level off around 53. Highs level off around 73 tomorrow, overcast skies. Sunshine mixed with clouds at times Saturday with daytime highs approaching 74, 78 Sunday. That's the latest from the South Sound Weather Center. I'm meteorologist Paul Trombley. Right now, 67.

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4: South Sound weather.
5: Daytime highs approaching 69 this afternoon. Under overcast skies, southwest winds 8 to 15 miles per hour. Cloudy skies expected tonight. Lows level off around 53. Daytime highs approaching 74 tomorrow. Cloudy skies with a few peaks of sun. Sunshine mixed with clouds at times. Saturday with daytime highs approaching 75. 78 Sunday. That's the latest from the South Sound Weather Center. I'm meteorologist Paul Trombley. Right now, 70.

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0: if you could go back in time and see Cody Johnson in concert in 2020? Or maybe Luke Bryan in 2010? 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
12: Daytime highs approaching 69 this afternoon. Under overcast skies, southwest winds 8 to 15 miles per hour. Overcast skies tonight, lows of a low around 53. Mainly cloudy skies expected tomorrow. Daytime highs approaching 74. Sunshine mixed with clouds at times Saturday, with daytime highs approaching 75. 78 Sunday. That's the latest from the South Sound Weather Center. I'm meteorologist Laura Lockwood. Currently 68. K-A-

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day, Potts Farm was a place to go. Load a truck up, hit the dirt road. Jumped a barbed wire, spread the word. Light the bonfire and call the girls. 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Jack and Jim were a few good men. 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Better watch out for the boys in blue. And all this small town, he said, she said. 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Man, that talk is getting old. You better mind your business, man. Watch your mouth. Before I have to knock that loud mouth out. I'm tired of talking, man. Y'all ain't listening. Them old

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7: South Sound weather.
8: Cloudy skies expected this afternoon with daytime highs approaching 69. Southwesterly winds 8 to 15 miles per hour. Overcast skies tonight, lows of a low around 53. Cloudy skies with a few peaks of sun tomorrow. High temperatures reach up to 74. A blend of clouds and sun Saturday with daytime highs approaching 75. 78 Sunday. That's the latest from the South Sound Weather Center. I'm meteorologist Laura Lockwood. Right now, 69.
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3: weather. Cloudy skies expected this afternoon, with daytime highs approaching 71. Southwest winds 8 to 15 miles per hour. Lows dip down to about 53. Tonight, overcast skies. Cloudy skies with a few peaks of sun tomorrow. Daytime highs approaching 74. A mix of clouds and sun Saturday, with daytime highs approaching 75. 78 Sunday. That's the latest from the South Sound Weather Center. I'm meteorologist Laura Lockwood. Right now, 71.

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